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The National Science Foundation plans to yank a long-standing ocean observation station from the seafloor far off the coast of Alaska next year. It's one in an entire ocean monitoring system slated to be dismantled as part of the Trump administration's rollback on federal science programs that

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It was a night. 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Ooh, how bright it was. 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It was a kiss. What a kiss it was. It really was such a kiss. How she could kiss. 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It really was such a kiss. Just the thought of her lips, it sets me afire.

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2: Liknaurach bnik tingu machan nazvagluku, kuyawikaksuku talakan. 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Ikayoksuta liknaurat likurashkat tingu man nauput.

That's what you wanna do. 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I said.

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I'm Alzo Slade. We're playing this week with Brian Babylon, Tom Papa, and Rachel Koster. And here again is your host at the Bass Concert Hall in Austin, Texas, Peter.